You had the cards, I must admit. You were awful smart. The awful truth is awful sad, I must admit.

It used to be, to be, to be. But even though it's true, it's not what I ask. No matter what I do, it's only the good part that comes back to me, to me.